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0: country right there. That's Hudson Westbrook and Painted You Pretty on Taste of Country Nights with Evan Paul. My wife and I, our 7-year-old and our 3-year-old, I'm trying to bring them back to the TGIF days on TV. So lately, I've been showing our 7-year-old daughter, Libby, Full House. Yeah, remember back in the day, Full House? We're already up to like season 4. And now when she comes home from school, she's like, I want to watch Full House. And I'm like, yes, I love 90s TV, man, especially when you can make your kids watch it. They'll never know the feeling of waking up Saturday morning for those cartoons, though. Now they got everything on their phones and their iPads and all that stuff. Don't get me started. Hey, coming up next on your second shift, I'll kick things off with Lauren Elena featuring Chase Matthew. Also, a brand new song that just came out from Low Cash called Talking About. That's next. Taste of Country Nights with Evan Paul.
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1: Man, you can't hide money. 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Them things are like $300, but your yard's going to be looking sweet and scary. I don't know if you're going to get any trick-or-treaters. A lot of them kids might get scared. I know my daughter would. Coming up next, I got brand new country from Jordan Davis on the way. Also, a song that Hardy wrote just for Blake Shelton. Let Him In Anyway. The new Blake Shelton coming up next on Taste of Country Nights.
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0: 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We are.

0: New country there from John Party. That one's called Boots Off on Taste of Country Nights. 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Just when you thought you've heard every good deed that Dolly Parton ever did, another one pops up. A family in Tennessee recently came forward and talked to a news station and said that 30 years ago, they were driving by Dolly Parton's house on Christmas Eve and the gates were open, so they decided to drive into the driveway when Dolly Parton's brother came out and invited them into the house to have dinner with the rest of the family. 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Dolly Parton inviting strangers into her home. That's just the woman she was, man. Check out the entire story at tasteofcountry.com.
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0: New Country. That's Tyler Hubbard and Land on Taste of Country Nights. Would you drink mac and cheese flavored soda? Think about it, because it's actually here. It's coming out. Kraft Mac and Cheese Soda. It's an unexpected collaboration that combines traditional cream soda flavor with a hint of Kraft Mac and Cheese, creating a sweet and savory drink. You would have to pin me down and force feed me this. And I'm a macaroni and cheese fan and a cream soda fan, but if you put those two together, I'm not a fan of that. Maybe I would be. I don't know. It's going to be for sale in some select Walmart stores pretty soon, and on Amazon as well. So be checking those outlets if you want to get somebody a gift that might make them love you or hate you. I haven't decided yet. Kraft Mac and Cheese Soda. Hang on now. We're going to get back to the tunes. Carrie Underwood's coming up next. Also Dan and Shay in there as well, as we slide into the 10 o'clock hour on Taste of Country Nights.
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0: Langley, Love and Life Again. Man, I love that song. It's Evan Paul, Taste of Country Nights. I promise I'll never sing for you again, man. I just got carried away in the moment. Coming up next, Luke Combs and his latest track. Also, the new one from Megan Maroney called Medicine. And because I'm a little bit immature, right after Megan Maroney, I'll play Morgan Wallen. If you know, you know. That's coming up next on Taste of Country Nights with Evan Paul. 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

0: 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Dolly Parton inviting strangers into her home. That's just the woman she was, man. 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

0: New country there from Chris Young. That one is called I Didn't Come Here to Lead on Taste of Country Nights. I got Chris Young hanging out with me tonight. As a superstar country artist, you probably have a lot of different famous people's phone numbers in your phone. Do you ever get like hammered at night? Are you ever like, I'm going to text Tim McGraw tonight?
1: May or may not have been at the end of a bar and someone was like, you should get up and sing a Boys to Men song. And I was like, okay. And I did. And then I FaceTimed Wanya Morris from Boys to Men and he answered. And then I didn't know what to do because now I'm singing his song on stage in Nashville. And it was it's a little awkward thinking back the next day being like, I probably shouldn't have done that.
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1: New country, that's Flatland Cavalry and Never Coming Back on Taste of Country Nights. It's Evan Paul. I just started up my car, left my keys in there, and came back in. So hopefully nobody is lurking around the radio station that wants to steal a car. 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Hopefully you are too. 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Now, if you got to keep going, we'll keep going too. We don't turn the radio off. I got Luke Combs on the way and Carly Pierce, that collaboration she did with Riley Green. If I don't leave, I'm going to stay. That's coming up next. Taste of Country Nights. If you'd like to follow me on social media, I'd love to hear from you at Evan Paul on air.
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0: Good morning, guys. Thanks so much for hanging out on the third shift. Second shifters, you guys can go home. We got this. I got more of today's country coming up. Zach Brown Band on the way. Here's Chris Jansen.
1: Yeah, I've been sitting around playing them haggard sounds. Running them memories up, take me back to a square body truck. All my buddies all circled around in an old city parking lot. Remember, thought we had it all. We didn't have a lot.

0: That's Dan and Shay with Say So on the third shift. A couple of guys who kind of view their relationship as almost like a marriage. They're a group, right? They're a musical group, but they have problems just like anybody else and they have to work through them. They said that they've talked openly about that recently. And not only do they acknowledge their problems, but they've worked through them. They got a new album called Young, and they say it's the most autobiographical album they've ever done because they both together wrote every song on the album.
1: We normally write all of our songs together, but there's been in the past, you know, songs that written individually and it's never been a full album of just Dan and I. And that was an important piece to us to make sure that this was truly autobiographical and we could kind of really make sure that this is a snapshot every single song about where we're at.
0: They're out on the Young Tour now. 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

0: If you're planning on asking Ella Langley out on a date, I would guess that probably the best plan of action is not yelling at her across a crowded parking lot. Didn't go well for a sports influencer. I've got that story coming up after 1 o'clock. It's Ella Langley. Here's Love and Life Again.
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that you could share with your friends today. How about this? It never used to be called fall. They used to call it harvest. Fall didn't become popular till the 16th century. Here's Taylor Austin Dye with some brand new country. It's Man for That on the Third Shift.

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Q98.5.

likes would you have to get on TikTok to take Ella Langley on a date? Somebody actually asked her that, and I'll tell you, it did not go well for them. I'll give you that story after Riley Green. Here's Think As You Drunk on the third.

0: that guy on the third shift. I'm Brett Allen. If you're planning on asking Ella Langley out on a date, my suggestion would be don't yell at her across a parking lot that is just filled with cars. That's what a sports influencer, Tiki, decided that he was going to do. And he decided to shoot a shot with Ella Langley. And he yelled out, "Ella, how many likes to take you on a date?" And she barely even hesitated. She said, "Not enough in the world." He took it in stride. He said, "You miss 100% of the shots you don't take." And, you know, he said this was, you know, Ella said that this was definitely meant as a dark humor, and it obviously didn't land due to my face. She did look angry when she did it. She said, "I will say it takes more than likes on TikTok. I'm still human." You can check out the video on TikTok right now. But, yeah, if you want to ask Ella Langley out on a date, I would suggest probably just don't. She's coming up next with Morgan Wallen, and I Can't Love You Anymore on the third shift.
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end up changing our clocks this fall? You fall back in the fall, but the U.S. Senate has yet to vote on the permanent daylight savings time measure that the House has approved. Now, if they don't approve it by November 1st, the measure is going to die again. Yes, we'll end up changing our clocks.

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Waterface, Wyatt Flores, There's Nothing Better to Do on the Third Shift. This guy, the pride of 6 Mile, South Carolina, it's Blake Whiten. Here's Bet on That. So we keep it going on New After 2 on the Third Shift.

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rolling through the late night with more of today's country. Keeping it going all night. 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

It's the third shift. Good morning, guys. I'm Brett Allen, staying up with you all night with more of today's country. Morgan Wallen is coming up. Lainey Wilson with her new one. Here's Dustin Lynch. It's Where It's At on the third shift.

0: again.
1: If you want to live longer, there's something you need to buy, according to science. We'll get to that coming up after Lainey Wilson and John Mayer. Here's Phone, Keys, Wallet on the Third Shift.

0: You want to live longer, although, you know, some people just give them away. It's low cash, and I love this life on the third shift. I'm Brett Allen. There was a recent study that says the best thing you can do to add years to your life is to get a dog. The scientific evidence shows that dog owners live longer, they suffer fewer heart attacks, and experience less loneliness. That does make sense, right? If you've got a pet, if you've got a dog in particular, chances are you're out giving them walks, you're being active, you're moving, right? So there's a 24% lower risk of all-cause mortality. And for those who've already had a major cardiac event like a heart attack or stroke, living with a dog lowered the risk of death by up to 33%. They're good for your souls. if you don't believe it, get one and let me know if I'm wrong.
1: 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Q98.5.
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1: He's a ranch hand in a pinch, man. 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She did him dirty, took him

want my horse back. It's the third shift. Overnight tonight, we learn how many likes you need on TikTok to take Ella Langley out on a date. Plus, more on the new Halloween candy to give out and more. And we'll do it again tonight at midnight. Hope to see you back.

0: guess what day it is. Huh? Anybody?
1: 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I know you can hear me.
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0: 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Everything you need to know before you go. News out of Nashville coming up next. It's Wednesday, September 30th. On this date in country music history, in 1950, the Grand Ole Opry was televised for the first time from a Ryman Auditorium in Nashville. 1954, a 22-year-old Patsy Cline signed her very first recording contract with Four Star Records. In the year 2006.
1: That picture from our honeymoon, that night in Frisco Bay, just give it away.
0: George Strait.
1: Said, give it away.
0: Broke Conway Twitty's long-standing record by scoring his 41st number one hit.
2: Woo!
0: With Give It Away.
1: Give it away. She said, just give it away.
0: Today is Orange Shirt Day. How many orange shirts do you have?
2: But I feel like you've been watching me because I've been searching for orange shirts on Amazon for my kids' Halloween.
0: Well, I was saying, get a pumpkin shirt. It's National Extra Virgin Olive Oil Day. You know, I like more of the balsamic vinegar. Put a little bit of that on pizza. Oh, that's a trick.
2: Pizza, okay.
0: Yeah. It's National Love People Day. It's Dog Separation Anxiety Awareness Day. When your dog loves you a little too much.
2: I have that of those, yes.
0: Try to dig through the door to get back to you. And it's National Pet Tricks Day. Do Montgomery or Gentry, do they do any tricks?
2: They can sit and shake, and they get a little confused, a little too antsy when we, you know, do the lay down, and they stay very well.
0: Wrigley, she has like this where she spins in a circle really fast, and then she goes in the other direction, and then gets the zoomies. That's about her only trick.
2: Yeah, it's like if they're going to lay down, then the other one gets excited and just messes everything up.
0: All right, if your dog can do a special trick and you can get a video of it, send it to us to the Q98.5 app. We just might make them our Q Dog of the Day. Coming up later with Myers Canine Colony and Myers Tales Up Farm.
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2: Riley Green is hitting the road. It's called the That's Just Me Tour. And he's heading out with Muscadine Bloodline, Randy Houser, and more. And he's got a lot of dates on the calendar beginning in April, lasting through July of next year, except for any in Illinois. All right. Illinois spots on the list.
0: Now, he will be in Milwaukee. Last date of the tour, July 31st.
2: Before that, he'll be in St. Louis. He'll also be in Evansville, Indiana.
0: Oh, my hometown. Mm-hmm. Make a little trip to southern Indiana if you want to see Riley. You can see the other dates that he's going to be playing on the Q98.5 app.
2: And I don't know if you missed this, but yesterday, Charles Kelly of Lady A, who was also our very first Flannel Jam performer, announced some serious news yesterday.
4: I had this couple random rib fractures that happened, which sparked, my doctor into having me do several different blood tests. They found a blood cancer in there called multiple myeloma, and it's rare, you know, but I'm young. I feel healthy, and the treatments, I will say, have just come so far, even in the past 5.

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2: Good morning, little Zim. Good morning, Johnny. In case you missed it, here are the top stories last night on Eyewitness News at 10. The state line has seen a concerning increase in suicides this month among young people. In just the past 2 weeks, six people under the age of 20 have died by suicide. And with students returning to school, organizations like Marshmallows Hope are providing resources for prevention. September is Suicide Awareness Month, so if you know someone who is struggling, you can call or text 988 for the Suicide and Crisis Lifeline. The Stephenson County Sheriff's Office is teaming up with the Autism Hero Project to launch the Blue Envelope Program. This is for drivers to place their license, registration, and proof of insurance in a blue envelope. But the envelope acts as an immediate visual cue for officers. Drivers may benefit from a little extra patience and calm instructions. The initiative is for drivers on the autism spectrum to have a safer interaction with police or sheriff deputies. The Sheriff's Office is launching this ahead of the statewide launch of the Blue Envelope Program next year. And more than 300 items from the life of Rockford native and Cheap Trick guitarist will go up for auction next month. The lots include more than 70 guitars from Rick Nielsen, one that could go up to $200,000. But there's also hats he wore on stage, concert posters, and handwritten set lists from the band. A portion of the proceeds will benefit St. Jude's Children's Research Hospital. So in case you missed it, you are now all caught up. I'm Wendell Edwards.
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1: 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You know what I mean? 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
1: All right, we go to the dartboard to see who gets to share their stupid story first. I'll let you go ahead and toss it up there. See what you got. 18. Okay, see if I can beat that. 7. All right, you get a little roll here.
2: All right, we're going to Texas for this one. A Texas man apparently had a serious bathroom emergency this past weekend. Because police say he drove his car straight through a Kroger after finding the doors locked.
1: Coming in.
2: So it happened around 4:30 on Sunday morning. The guy reportedly needed to use the restroom, got mad when he couldn't get inside, and decided the obvious solution was to just, you know, accelerate into the building. He smashed through the pharmacy entrance and caused major damage. Police haven't said if he'll face charges, but I'm guessing Kroger's next sign will be, bathrooms are open, please don't drive through the wall.
1: But did he get to use the bathroom, though? I don't know.
2: You would think the crash might, if you had to pee, like, just might make you pee your pants.
1: Okay.
2: Or that.
1: A 19-year-old college student allegedly damaged 17 vehicles, then decided his next move, asked ChatGPT, hey, am I going to jail for this? Okay. ChatGPT basically said, yeah, this is serious. Keep a low profile and talk to a lawyer before talking to police. And then about an hour later, the guy checks back in with ChatGPT. Good news, I'm back at my apartment eating mozzarella sticks. And Chat replies, relax, keep quiet. Unfortunately for him, police later found the entire conversation on his phone.
2: Oops.
1: So apparently he committed 17 acts of vandalism, documented his criminal strategy with AI, and then live blogged his mozzarella stick recovery.
2: See, you shouldn't use AI for everything, okay?
1: Yeah. Artificial intelligence. That is artificially our dummy of the day. Is that how it works?
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1: All right, Jonathan is our contestant. Have you played the game before?
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0: Okay, first timer, you're going to have 30 seconds to get 5 questions correct. 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We can always come back to it if we have time. 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Here we go. 30 seconds on the clock.
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0: 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Slater?
1: Pass.
2: Okay.
0: What is it called when a bowler makes three strikes in a row?
1: Turkey.
2: Yep.
0: Snooki and the Situation were cast members on what popular MTV reality show?
1: Pass.
2: Okay.
0: Patrick Kane just rejoined what professional hockey team?
1: Chicago Blackhawks.
2: There you go.
0: Okay.
2: And the timer just ran out. I'm glad you got the Blackhawks question.
0: I wouldn't have known that.
2: Yeah, see.
0: And he didn't know Sleeping Beauty is fine.
2: Right. All right. Now, the ones we didn't get correct were?
0: The classic 90s sitcom featuring Zach Morris, Kelly Kapowski, and A.C. Slater.
2: That was Saved by the Bell.
0: Did you see Principal Belding just passed away?
2: He did. What's his name in real life?
0: Dennis Haskins.
2: Okay, we're not going to get that question right in our pop quiz of life. All right. Hey,
0: Snooki and the Situation were cast members on what popular MTV reality show? Do you know that one?
2: That was The Jersey Shore.
0: Correct.
2: Yes. I never watched it. It was one of those.
1: I didn't watch those shows.
2: Yeah, that annoyed
0: me
2: too much.
0: Because they were just ridiculous.
2: Hey, you're still in a second chance drawing to win a pair of tickets to see Kenny Chesney that we've got coming up at the end of the week. And we got a fun prize for you.
0: We've got a propane tank refill thanks to Lake's Gas and two medium beverages from Scooter's Coffee.
2: So you got fuel and
0: for
2: fuel.
0: You.
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0: 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I'm Johnny V.
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1: Riley Green has announced some new tour dates.
0: How close will he be to Rockford? You'll find out after Ella, Q98.5.

0: From the heart of Music City, straight to your radio, it's News Out of Nashville.
1: Riley Green is hitting the road. It's called the That's Just Me Tour. And he's heading out with Muscadine Bloodline, Randy Houser, and more. And he's got a lot of dates on the calendar beginning in April, lasting through July of next year, except for any in Illinois. All right. Illinois spots on the list.
2: Now, he will be in Milwaukee. Last date of the tour, July 31st.
1: Before that, he'll be in St. Louis. He'll also be in Evansville, Indiana.
2: My hometown. Mm-hmm. Make a little trip to southern Indiana if you want to see Riley. You can see the other dates that he's going to be playing on the Q98.5 app.
1: And I don't know if you missed this, but yesterday, Charles Kelly of Lady A, who was also our very first Flannel Jam performer, now some serious news yesterday.
3: I had this couple random rib fractures that happened, which sparked, my doctor into having me do several different blood tests. They found a blood cancer in there called multiple myeloma, and it's rare, but I'm young. I feel healthy, and the treatments, I will say, have just come so far, even in the past 5 years. I don't know. I think in the same spirit of the way we've kind of shared a lot of my sobriety journey, just getting this stuff off your chest is so freeing, and it takes the power away from it a little bit. I want to keep working. I even going out last weekend was like, after even knowing the news, it was like, this is where I belong. I need to be happy and doing what I love to do and spending and soaking up as much time with my family as I can as well. But I'm hopeful. I really am.
2: All right. So we're going to be there for Charles, and he was there with his wife as he read the message, and we'll be praying for Charles Kelly. You can read more about his battle and everything that's happening in Nashville. So open up the Q98.5 app.
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0: give you a chance to win Kenny Chesney tickets for his Soldier Field show. Born on this date, September 30th, 1963.
1: Hell yeah, I'll turn it up, all right.
0: Montgomery, co-founder of Montgomery Gentry. Also born in 1958 on September 30th, Marty Stewart, a member of the Country Music Hall of Fame. We're so happy you're alive. We do it around 6:25. Local celebrities having birthdays today. Linda Myers, Caden McClure, happy birthday, and Chris Slater also celebrating today. Zim?
2: Gotta wish happy birthday to Jessica Lalowski celebrating, and it's my dad's birthday today.
0: Happy birthday. Pop, do you call him Pops? What do you have a nickname for dad?
2: I can't say it on the radio. Oh. No. Old man, usually. Hey, old man. I love you, Daddy. Happy birthday.
0: He's what, 40 today?
2: No, he's born in 1901. Ooh. I'm just kidding. No, he was not.
0: Who do we forget? Any friends, family members, coworkers celebrating? You can message us on the Q.

0: 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When we play 6 in 30, we'll do it again at 8:30. 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The Chicago Bears prepared to win their game against the Eagles by listening to 6 in 30 on Q98.5. I'm Johnny V.
1: And I'm Little Zim.
0: All right. Chance to win Kenny Chesney tickets. Have you ever seen Kenny Chesney live in concert before, Jerry?
2: No.
0: Okay. Well, here's your chance. We're going to play 6 in 30. If you can get identify 6 Kenny Chesney songs in 30 seconds or less, you'll be going to the show with Eric Church and Sheryl Crow. Well, they're not going with you. They're performing too. But you can take whatever friend you want to take if you win. All right. We're going to put 30 seconds on the timer. If you don't recognize one of these, say pass. We can come back to it if we have time, okay?
2: All right. Sounds good.
0: Yell it out when you know it. Here we go. What is this Kenny song?
1: Bonus points.
0: Sing along if you know it, too. That's even better. Okay. How much time, Zim?
1: 25 seconds.
0: 5 to go. Name this Kenny song. You're fighting your mom again, and I go
1: somewhere with you. Oh! You can pass.
0: Okay. Come back to that one.
1: 15 seconds.
0: All right. 4 to go. What is this one?
1: Four seconds.
0: What is the name of this Kenny song? Nothing to
2: do. Margaret. No. Oh my gosh. Oh my god.
0: It's a little more difficult.
2: When the sun goes down.
0: When the sun goes down, there you go. We'll throw that in. We'll throw that one in. Okay.
2: Oh, crap.
0: Let's get back to the couple you did not get here. You know that?
2: Somewhere.
0: It's called Somewhere.
2: I know the song. I just can't place the name of it.

0: top of my head. Oh, my God.
1: Somewhere with you.
0: See, I was thinking with you, but I wasn't 100% sure on that one. Dang it.
1: And then we've got...
0: Two bad feet on the dashboard.
1: For her to keep singing.
0: It's summertime.
1: All right, well, now you didn't get 6 and 30, but you're still going to be in our drawing to win a pair of Kenny Chesney tickets for next June Soldier Field. And we've got a couple of coffees for you from Scooter's Coffee, and we're going to fill up your propane tank.
0: Oh, sweet.
2: You think you can get 6 and 30? Drop us a message on the Q app, and you could be next to play later this morning at 8:30. Yeah. Q98.5.
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got your headlights on. You might need to turn the radio up a little louder with the windshield wipers going, the heavy rain. High of 67 today. It's 60. Looks like rain in Rockford until about 10 a.m. this morning. With your chance to win Kenny Chesney tickets at 7:45 with the Showbiz Pop Quiz, Q98.5. 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
0: Now, you definitely want to be extra aware this morning with the heavy rain. If there anybody crossing the street, it's harder to see them when the sun is not up. But there are six particularly dangerous intersections in the Rockford area that we want to identify.
2: Yeah, so back in 2025, Rockford created the Pedestrian Safety Task Force. Remember that?
0: Yep.
2: And then they recently, they've been, you know, for the last year, been researching data and named six intersections where they're going to, well, we'll be seeing improvements soon.
0: Well, that's why you're seeing a lot of the road construction going on now, because they're redoing the sidewalks,
2: yeah,
0: especially along Auburn. I know where there's just really nowhere for people to walk. A lot of pedestrians have been hit there before. So I know that is one area that is on the list.
2: It is. The North Central Avenue on Auburn Street. Also, the 11th Street corridor. That's probably the one with the biggest issues in the Rockford area. There's Harrison Avenue and South Alpine, that intersection.
0: Yep, know it there. A lot of people trying to cross.
2: Yeah, that sucks for drivers, too.
0: Well, a lot of times I see people walking in the median where you're not supposed to walk, because they're really, they're nowhere. There's no sidewalk.
2: Right, and East State and North Alpine's another big one, as well as North Perryville Road and North Bell School, and also East State, just in general, in downtown.
0: All right, is there a particular intersection that you travel through frequently that you feel like is dangerous and needs to be on this list? Let us know.
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0: Friday at the BMO, and he will be joining us coming up around 8:15 on Q98.5. And I got a special request for our friend Brantley Gilbert later this morning.
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0: 23, Q98.5. Looks like we might get a pause in the rain around 10 a.m. this morning in Rockford, and then it starts back up around 2 this afternoon with a high of 67. We've not had a showbiz pop quiz champion in a while, and if we get one today, you'll win Kenny Chesney tickets.
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0: On Q98.5, 731. I'm Johnny V.
1: And I'm Little Zim.
0: My windshield wiper driving in this morning.
1: Oh, no.
0: That
1: one. Because it needs to be replaced?
0: Yeah, I think so.
1: Oh, okay.
0: I think one of them, just the passenger side. I've tried to replace it before, and once you get it off, I can get it off, but then I'm like, how does this get back on again?
1: They do it for you.
0: I know.
1: Okay.
0: Go to like one of the, when you buy it there, pop it on. LPT Auto always takes care of me, but that is one of the sounds that drives me up the wall the minute I hear it. It's like nails on a chalkboard, that windshield wiper going. What one sound instantly gets under your skin?
1: Chewing. Like a lot of mouth sounds. Like I have to have the TV on in the other room or something. I need some noise when we eat dinner.
0: So it's not just like quiet and everybody like you're almost like in a barn. It sounds like a bunch of cows chewing cud.
1: Yes, I just can't handle it. And some days are worse than others. Maybe it's just because I'm testier.
0: Oh, you had to get up early.
1: Yeah.
0: Popping loud gum is what Sammy said.
1: Okay, Brian, you'll appreciate this. He said, go, Pat, go.
0: Oh, yeah. You don't hear it much right now. They're not doing well. Hearing the San Diego Padres fans cheer against the Cubs last night as they pummeled the Cubbies, that annoyed me. Ann said a shopping cart at Schnucks that has that bad wheel.
1: Ooh.
0: And it's like, teek, teek. And then everybody's looking at a squeaky wheel.
1: Speaking of shopping carts, like when you go to Woodman's and all that shopping cart noise on like the tile, the bricks, I'm sorry. Yeah, that's me annoying.
0: What one sound instantly annoys you?
2: Like a Dremel, nail file Dremel. It literally gives me goosebumps. I'll put my head under a desk if I'm getting my nails done. I cannot stand the noise of like a Dremel nails.
0: Ugh. It's like a
1: zzzz. I get that.
2: No, yes, stop it. Yes,
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12: Good morning, everybody, and happy Wednesday. Showers likely with a high of 69, scattered showers and an isolated thunderstorm tonight with a low of 63. Rain likely tomorrow, heavy at times with a high of 69. From the Eyewitness News First Warren Weather Center, I'm meteorologist Joey Marino on Rockford's number one for New Country.

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0: 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Question 1.
1: What horror movie features the line, "Here's Johnny"?
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0: Here's Johnny. 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
1: 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Laurel is going to play our quiz today. Laurel, though, before we play, is there a sound that when you hear it, it immediately annoys you?
2: My alarm.
0: That's a good one.
1: I was thinking that as I was looking at my phone, whenever I have my little reminders go off, whatever that sound of the dee dee dee dee dee dee dee.
2: Yeah.
1: Which alarm do you have? Is it a phone alarm that you use?
2: Yeah, that wakes me up in the morning.
1: Yeah, I know. Especially when you forget to shut it off and you don't have to get up. Then you throw your phone.
2: Yeah.
1: All right, Laura, we're going to play the Showbiz Pop Quiz. Have you played our pop quiz before?
2: Yes, I have.
1: Okay, now, have you gotten 5 out of 5 ever?
2: I don't think so.
1: Okay, and that is our goal today, because if you get 5 out of 5, we want to send you to Kenny Chesney. All right, let's have some fun here. 30 seconds on the timer. Laurel, let's see if we can send you to Kenny. Here's the first question.
0: What horror movie features the line, "Here's Johnny"?
2: The Shining.
0: Yes. Which country music legend did Taylor Swift dedicate her recent Video Music Award to?
1: She just passed away. Big blonde hair.
0: You want to pass?
2: Yeah.
1: Okay.
0: What actress returned as DJ Tanner in the Netflix series Fuller House?
1: Let's go to the next one.
0: What professional basketball player is known by the nickname King James?
2: Shaq O'Neal?
1: No. Timer just ran out. Okay, let's get back to the ones we didn't get here, Laura. You're going to kick yourself. I think you're going to know these when you hear it. But
0: yeah.
1: When the timer's in your ear, it's a real deal. Okay,
0: The first one. Which country music legend did Taylor Swift dedicate her recent VMA win to?
1: She just passed away.
2: Keith Urban?
1: No. Keith Urban didn't die. She just died a couple weeks ago.
2: Dolly Parton.
1: There it is. Okay. And
0: the actress that returned as DJ Tanner in the Netflix series Fuller House.
1: That one, DJ Tanner. It was Candace Cameron.
0: Bure.
1: I was thinking of a different name. Candace, did you ever watch that show?
2: Yes, I do all the time.
1: Oh, that's who it is. And the other question that we didn't get:
0: what professional basketball player has the nickname King James?
1: That is LeBron James.
0: Correct.
1: You weren't the pop quiz champion, but we're still going to have you in a second chance drawing at the end of the week where you could still win Kenny Chesney tickets. And we've got a couple of coffees for you from Scooters.
0: And a propane refill or propane tank refill from Lakes Gas.
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2: Bobble, quick stop, midnight, T-top, Jack and her cherry coat town. Mama and daddy put the roots right here. This is where the car broke down. Yellow dog school bus kicking up red dust.

0: another year alive. We celebrate that at 6:25 every weekday with local celebrity birthdays. And one we missed this morning, we got this in from a Moose in Monroe Center. Malachi, 4 years old today.
1: Oh, happy birthday.
0: It's Moose's grandson. So happy birthday. And anybody celebrating tomorrow, you can message us on the app. Brantley Gilbert joins us next. And guess what I want to ask him to do?
2: I don't know.
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0: chance to live it up with our $25,000 cash grab next on Q98.5. I think I know who this is on the phone.
1: Good morning, brothers. Brantley Gilbert. How are y'all?
0: It's Johnny V and Little Zim. How's everything?
1: Good to see y'all, man, or talk to y'all this morning. Everything's awesome, brother.
0: Hey, we look forward to having you in Rockford this Friday night at BMO. We're gonna live it up for the weekend with Brantley on Friday night. You know what I mean?
1: Let's go. Here we go with some song drops, buddy. Make me proud. A good time, brother.
2: Yeah, good answer.
1: Rock Rockford.
0: Yeah. Awesome.
1: You know what I mean? Let's see how cheesy we can get on this thing right here. But no, we're looking forward to seeing you guys, man. Illinois never disappoints. Being an old boy from Georgia, you guys always have a way of making, you know, somewhere that's a long way from the house feel like home. I do a lot of hunting in Illinois, so I feel like it's a second home in a way, and we're just stoked to come see y'all and rock you.
0: I don't know where you are right now or what you have with you. Is there any chance you could do something wild for us? I don't know if you've got a firearm with you.
1: You know, if y'all are wanting to hear a gun go off this morning, you came to the right place.
0: Okay. I sounds like he's headed to the safe right now.
1: Yeah, buddy, you ready?
0: Okay. Hey! I guess that squirrel's not bothering you anymore. He's off the porch or whatever's on.
1: Oh, that one was just a target, but it was still a good day at the office.
0: Brantley Gilbert coming in on Friday night. What's on the tour bus when you guys are between shows? A lot of college football right now, or what are you guys into?
1: Absolutely. We don't miss a game, my friend. And you know what's awesome is all the guys on the bus. You know, we got a guy from Tennessee. The rest of us on my bus when my wife and kids aren't out are Georgia guys. So there's always a little playful banter back and forth, but you know, we don't play each other this year, so we're able to kind of pull for each other a little bit. So it's been a lot of fun.
0: What do you enjoy doing besides watching sports between shows? Is it something you like to do besides firing off the firearms?
1: Well, you asked for that.
0: You're right.
2: Yes,
0: you
2: did.
1: In my defense.
0: Yeah.
1: But no, man, I love spending time with my kids. There was a large chapter of my life where I wasn't really planning on being anybody's husband or anybody's dad. I just wanted to ride motorcycles and play music. And, you know, God had a different plan, and I could never be more thankful or appreciative that that was the case. So, you know, I just kind of chase them around for the most part. But anytime I get to sneak away and get in a deer stand with them, we jump right on that.
0: You can tell, obviously, we're talking to Brantley Gilbert, going to be in Rockford on Friday night. Do you remember when your voice changed, or were you born with this voice?
1: God, I don't think I was born with it. I'd be terrified.
2: Yeah.
1: I will say that when my little girl was a baby, she had a little scratch to her voice. We're not really sure where it came from, but no, man, when I first came out, my voice was really clean, really nasally, and there were a lot of guys in that space. So I didn't really want to sound like everybody else. So, you know, the downside to it was, you know, putting a little rasp in it was kind of the goal, but I didn't know it was irreversible, you know, and I didn't have any classical voice training. So, you know, over the years, it kind of wrecked itself and turned into something where, you know, it's me when it comes on the radio.
2: Yeah.
1: It's not a good thing for everybody.
0: Hey, Brantley Gilbert going to be in Rockford Friday night. Before we let you go, we're going to do the Johnny V and Little Zim Fast Five and Five. We're going to give you five questions. You have 5 seconds or less to answer each one. Are you ready to go?
1: I'm really bad at this, but hell yeah, let's get it.
0: All right. Okay. Early riser or sleep until noon?
1: Sleep until noon, baby. I work late.
0: I love it.
2: That's true. Okay.
0: Beer or bourbon?
1: Neither. I'm allergic to alcohol. I break out in handcuffs and bad decisions.
0: Well, we got some other stuff in Illinois you can get into when you get here. You know what I mean?
1: Yeah, I'm a Willie Nelson fan.
0: Me too. Pickup truck or sports car?
1: Pickup truck.
0: Steak or barbecue?
1: Steak.
0: Concert night or night at home?
1: Oh, bro, that's not fair.
0: All right, well, here's the one that's also not fair. Johnny Cash or Waylon Jennings?
1: That's not fair either. I got to go with Johnny, though.
2: Okay.
1: Yeah.
0: Brantley Gilbert, we really appreciate the time, my friend, and we look forward to a hell of a show Friday night at the BMO. We look forward to having you back in Illinois.
1: Well, I hope you guys come out and see us. And, I got a bone to pick with you about those last two questions.
2: I don't blame you.
0: All right. I'm going to kind of avoid him then at the BMO this weekend. Brantley Gilbert, man, appreciate you, brother. Thanks for the time.
1: Absolutely. Right, thank y'all for having me.
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0: Chesney tickets if you can correctly identify six Kenny Chesney songs in 30 seconds or less. We'll give you this first one. Save it for a what? Save it for a day like
1: perfect
0: today?
1: Yeah.
0: Let's play. 815-229-0985.

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1: Very cool.
0: I'm Johnny V.
1: And I'm Little Zim.
0: We are legends in our own minds. All right, Michelle going to take her shot at 6:30. Have you ever seen a Kenny Chesney show before?
2: Yes, I have. Okay. With Tim McGraw. Soldier Field, that's where we saw him. Quite a lineup. They had also Lady Antebellum was there, I think. I'm pretty sure. And Montgomery Gentry.
0: Whoa.
1: Oh, this was a while ago.
0: Okay.
2: It was a while ago. Yeah, a while ago.
0: Well, let's get you back to a Kenny Chesney show next June. As soon as you recognize it and you hear the song, you can yell it out. And if you don't know it, say pass, and we'll come back to it if we have time, okay?
2: Okay.
0: 30 seconds on the timer. Let's get 6 Kenny Chesney songs identified in 30 seconds or less and send Michelle back to Soldier Field.
1: Okay.
0: All right. First one, what is the name of this Kenny Chesney song?
3: Gonna take this heartbreak, tuck it away, save it for,
2: what is it, for a rainy day.
0: Yeah,
1: all
0: there
1: right,
0: we go.
1: There we go.
0: Save it for a rainy day.
1: 25 seconds.
0: 5 to go. The name of this one from Kenny Chesney.
3: No shoes, no shirt.
2: No shoes, no shirt, no problem.
1: There we go. No problems with that. 20 seconds.
0: Song number 3. Listen carefully. What's this one called?
3: One man, you got a song. The boys of fall.
2: Boys of fall.
1: There we go.
0: Nice work.
1: 13 seconds.
0: 3 to go. Good pace. What is this Kenny song?
3: All of the whiskey went to my head. Shut up and kiss me on a pretty girl's head.
0: Okay. Back to that one.
1: 7 seconds.
0: 7 seconds. What is this one?
3: We were teenage dreaming, frosty leaning. Baby, come give me a kiss.
2: Yes.
0: All right. Come back to that one.
1: All right, 2 seconds.
0: You know this Kenny Chesney song.
3: She's even kind of crazy about my farmer's tan. She
2: thinks my tractor's sexy.
1: All right, give it to
0: you
1: her.
0: You got that one in time, but there were 2 we did not get. One of those.
3: All of the whiskey went to my head.
2: All the pretty girls.
0: All the pretty girls. That's it. And then the other one.

0: American Kids. American Kids was that one.
1: That one got me too.
0: All right. Hey, you did good. You're still going to be in our second chance drawing at the end of the week to win some Kenny Chesney tickets. And you're going to pick up a couple of free coffees from Scooter's Coffee. And
2: you've got a propane tank refill from Lakes Gas.
1: Ooh, we'll totally use that.
3: If you've got something to say, reach out to the Q Morning Crew at 815-229-0985. Or just tap the Message Us button on the Q98.5 app.
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23: Weather. Good morning, everybody, and happy Wednesday. Showers likely with a high of 69, scattered showers and an isolated thunderstorm tonight with a low of 63. Rain likely tomorrow, heavy at times with a high of 69. From the Eyewitness News First Warren Weather Center, I'm meteorologist Joey Marino on Rockford's number one for New Country. 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
1: Yeah.
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1: All right, you've been on a little winning streak on the dartboard.
2: One day a streak does not make. All right,
1: all right,
2: let's
1: here we go.
2: And that's not going to get it.
1: What, 15? Not bad.
2: I guess it's not terrible.
1: I got 10. All right. So, again, Zim's going to kick it off.
2: Now it's a streak.
1: All right.
2: All right. A 72-year-old Pokemon fan in Ohio really wanted to catch them all. And apparently he was willing to track the delivery truck to do it. And Kent Kaboster put a GPS tracker on a delivery driver's van so he could follow shipments of Pokemon cards. The driver discovered the device while making a Walmart delivery and called the police. Kemp pled no contest and got a $500 fine, court costs, and 12 months of probation. But here's the ironic part. For 3 months, Kent himself has to wear a GPS monitor. So basically, he wanted to track Pokemon cards and ended up getting tracked like one. Not a great idea.
1: We found it. Pokemon has been found.
2: Yeah.
1: I didn't know there's a Pokemon song, I guess.
2: I did not either. Thank you.
1: All right. A Virginia motorcyclist got pulled over doing 72 in a 25.
2: Oh, my.
1: His excuse? He was trying to beat the clock at McDonald's before breakfast ended. You know what? I kind of feel this pain. We're like, oh, man, I want my McMuffin. I'm almost going to run out of time. The guy admitted he woke up late. Was in such a hurry, he didn't even put on socks, and apparently decided the McGriddle was worth risking his life for. The officer reminded him that at 72 miles an hour, someone pulling out in front of him could be fatal. He got a reckless driving ticket, proving once again, nothing says good morning like a side of hash browns and a court date. Still think our Pokemon guy is going to win today.
2: Yeah.
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10: And we're live here outside the Perez family home just waiting for the... And there they go! Almost on time this morning. Mom is coming out the front door strong with a double-arm kid carry. Looks like Dad has the bags. Daughter is bringing up the rear. Oh, but the diaper bag wasn't closed. Diapers and toys are everywhere. Ooh, but Mom has just nailed the perfect...

0: sports fan. This is one of my favorite weeks. We got the Bears game Monday night. We got the playoffs of baseball. The Blackhawks started last night and the Ice Hogs block party this weekend. Details about that in about 10 minutes. Now, New Country.
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0: with the Q Morning Crew. I'm Johnny V.
1: And I'm Lil Zim. And Mike Pett from the Rockford Ice Hogs is here.
2: Man, happy opening week.
1: Yes, are you excited?
2: Oh, I'm pumped. I mean, the Hawks opened last night, so I guess it's our turn. Saturday it is.
0: I mean, what a week just for sports fans. I was at the Bears game Monday night. We got we got the Blackhawks, and I know the Bulls start in a few weeks here, but this weekend, it is officially the opener for the Ice Hogs with the block party going on Saturday.
2: Yeah, we'll kick it off Saturday at 4 o'clock with the block party. T-shirt giveaway, first 3,000 fans. So we're excited for that. Thanks to our friends over at Hard Rock Casino Rockford. That 70s band. You guys like 70s music?
0: Oh, absolutely. Yeah. if they throw in some yacht rock from the 70s.
2: Oh, that would be fantastic. You know, okay. Do you remember growing up, like people, like back in like the 80s and early 90s, like 70s music, people hated 70s music. Like, why? I don't understand.
0: It all comes back around.
2: It does, and that's what it is, right?
0: The clothes, you like, why would you wear that? Well, now it's
1: in the
2: just wait,
1: bag, yeah.
2: Wait 5 years, right?
0: You got that right. Now, we're also doing a whiteout.
2: We are.
0: Okay, so we need everybody to wear their best white stuff.
2: Yes, and go easy on the ketchup and barbecue sauce on Saturday at the game. Yeah. We are giving out the t-shirts are white, so we will help enhance that with the giveaway. But we only have 3,000 of those, and we're expecting 6,000 at the game. So, yeah, wear white. We're going to wear our white Screw City jerseys.
1: Very cool.
2: We look like stormtroopers in those guys, which is pretty cool. So, you know, we got white gloves and white pants and white socks. So we're gonna white the building out on Saturday.
0: It's like the blizzard uniforms. You call them like the chill.
2: They've been actually, fans started calling us the stormtroopers.
0: That's what we
2: started going with.
0: Okay. Now, if you want to see the Ice Hogs, who we got coming in town?
2: Milwaukee's coming to town.
0: Oh, yep. Okay. Yep. That's a great way to kick off the season.
2: Yeah.
0: At home.
2: You know, last year there was some fisticuffs in our games. I can't promise that's what we're going to have on Saturday, but the last couple years, if you like the tough physical hockey, Saturday's for you.
0: I was going to say, they hang on to grudges in hockey more than they do in other sports, I feel like. They don't forget. Like, if it happened last year, they may bring it into the first game this year.
2: Yeah, there's a good chance. There's a good chance. I haven't seen Milwaukee's roster, but we have a lot of the same guys back from last year. So, they'll remember.
0: All right. Now, if you got to see the Hogs this Saturday because they're going to be on the road for a while, right?
2: Yeah, we're not home until October 16th after the game on Saturday. So kind of a light month of October for home games. But, yeah, Saturday's your chance. And you want to go to the opener, right?
1: Absolutely.
0: All the energy, the place is going to be packed. Where can we get tickets?
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0: All right. Saturday's the day. Let's go, Hogs!
2: Right.
0: We're still working on it, I know.
2: Work in progress.
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Good morning, everybody, and happy Wednesday. Showers likely with a high of 69, scattered showers and an isolated thunderstorm tonight with a low of 63. Rain likely tomorrow, heavy at times with a high of 69. From the Eyewitness News First Warren Weather Center, I'm meteorologist Joey Marino on Rockford's number one for New Country.

Langley win Best Country at the MTV Video Music Awards on Sunday. But how she didn't win Best Song surprises me. I mean, how does anybody beat Choosin' Texas in anything? This is cute.

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Well, Ella Langley may be off the market right now. We're hearing rumors that she's dating Tucker Wetmore, but that's not stopping anybody from taking their shot. This influencer said, "How many likes do I need to get for you to go on a date with me?" And she said, "Not enough in the world."

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0: 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There's got to be a season 4, right? Season 3 was just too good. But nothing's been confirmed yet. 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
10: Tonight's forecast, scattered showers with a low of 63. Rain likely tomorrow with a high of 69. From the Eyewitness News First Warren Weather Center, I'm meteorologist Joey Marino. Q.

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28: Rockford weather. Tonight's forecast, scattered showers with a low of 63. Rain likely tomorrow with a high of 69. From the Eyewitness News First Warn Weather Center, I'm meteorologist Joey Marino. Q.

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Well, this was nice. I don't know if you caught this after the MTV Video Music Awards. Taylor Swift, of course, won the big award of the night, Video of the Year. 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
2: Well, look who it is. Last call about a gig. How's your mama? How you been? Girl, it's been too long. Saw your sister at the Circle K. Her baby number two was on the way. Hadn't seen her since her wedding day with you on my arm.

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It's Chrissy with your drive home. Cole Wetzel isn't Ella's guy. It turns out Tucker Wetmore is Ella's fella. 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

0: 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Thanks for having us on while you're wrapping up your workday. Morgan Wallen has a new song out on the Grand Theft Auto 6 game. 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
21: And we're live here outside the Perez family home just waiting for the... And there they go! Almost on time this morning. Mom is coming out the front door strong with a double-arm kid carry. Looks like Dad has the bags. Daughter is bringing up the rear. Oh, but the diaper bag wasn't closed. Diapers and toys are everywhere. Ooh, but Mom has just nailed the perfect car seat buckle for the toddler. And now the eldest daughter, who looks to be about 9 or 10, has secured herself in the booster seat. 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
27: Tonight's forecast, scattered showers with a low of 63. Rain likely tomorrow with a high of 69. From the Eyewitness News First Warn Weather Center, I'm meteorologist Joey Marino. 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
1: Dan and Shay are officially on their fall tour. 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
11: Rockford weather. Tonight's forecast, scattered showers with a low of 63. Rain likely tomorrow with a high of 69. From the Eyewitness News First Warn Weather Center, I'm meteorologist Joey Marino. Q9.

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1: It's a drive home with me, Chrissy. This is new from Hudson Westbrook. It's Painted You Pretty, but every time I hear this song, I think of the painter Bob Ross. You remember him? Pretty little trees over here. It is a beautiful song.

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0: That's all for me, Chrissy, on this Wednesday. Evan Fall and the Taste of Country crew are up next. 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